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Oh my, my, oh my, my love, I take one look at you, you're taking me out.

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0: Das ist die coolste Isländerin der Welt, Ásdís, mit ihrem neuen Track The Art of Letting Go. Ja, dieses Jahr noch hatten wir sie ja bei unserer Gong-Club-Tour. Sie hat sowas von abgeliefert. Worum geht's denn jetzt in deinem neuen Track?
1: Hi, this is Ásdís and The Art of Letting Go is a song about love and it's about missing someone, but it's also about maybe knowing that whatever you had wasn't necessarily right for the future. So it's about letting go, but being okay with letting go. And it's about good memories and about heartbreak and about kisses and about how you just grow as a person and how you don't always get to do that with the people that you thought you